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AI Detector flags the phrases that sound AI-like.

0: all without losing what you were trying to say. It's an easy way to revise AI-assisted writing responsibly, avoid generic phrasing, and feel more confident about landing that internship. 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

speaking up. You boys got big on my name. That's big enough. We know how you OGs rocking already, my nigga. The jig is up. They say the truth will set you free. Well, mine is gonna